0: How you do like that shit? How you move like that shit? Bro, how you do like that? You cool like that? Do like that? You like that? Hey, tell me how you do like that? What? How you do like that? Yeah. I just do like that. I move like that. I'm cool like that. And smooth like that. Hey.
1: Bien que je le tente une fois, traîner ma gueule sans la cacher, un verre en main les autres fois, quand le micro sent la nausée. Je vais parler, vous vous ferez rien.

As above, so below, where does that leave the middle? Swerve through scenes of riddles as some solutions arrive. Next time, but if it's strychnine, the potion's potent. Antidote, take 10, then call us past in the morning. Found strength when it wasn't and it was necessary. Left death, lying face down in the cemetery. Foes

lost in the stream. This last one dedicated to the cats that faded, for the lovers, the fighters, plus at last the haters. The visions often mistaken but unlawfully distant. Watchers that think they're closer but blind.

0: So ring the bell.
1: The bell?
0: It's amazing,
1: isn't it?
0: I want to ring the bell.
1: The bell?
0: It's amazing.

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She's a one. Oh. She went and joined the army, passed the medical. 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

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And Baka got a weird case, why is he around? Certified lover boys, certified pedophiles. 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
1: 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Pump the brakes. Speed of money. Watch it. Smash the whole shit up. Look at you.